0: En primavera, siempre se regalan flores. 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
1: 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Only a fool maybe takes things for granted. Just because it's here today, it can be gone tomorrow. 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

0: 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Mansa, 103.1. 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
1: Party girl, don't get hurt. Can't feel anything. When will I learn? I push it down, I push it down.

You must think that I'm new to this, but I have seen this song before.